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1: ABC News, I'm Dave Packer. A primary night nail-biter in Wisconsin, where the race for the Democratic gubernatorial nomination is neck and neck between centrist David Crowley with 39.9% of the vote and Democratic Socialist Francesca Hong with 39.9%. ABC News projects at this hour Darlene Graham will face Ralph Norman in a runoff in South Carolina's Republican special Senate primary for the seat held for decades by Graham's brother.

0: Want to get paid to watch sports? Leighton Media in Detroit Lakes is looking for a videographer to film DLHS sporting events for the 2026-27 school year. The position requires evenings and some weekends. Familiarity working with a video camera is good, but we will train. This is a fun position working with other reliable and responsible people to capture the exciting sporting events for streaming TV in the Lakes area. 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
1: I'm Dr. Zach. If you have asthma, let's talk. Over the past month, have you used your quick relief inhaler more than twice a week to treat asthma symptoms? Have you awakened at night due to coughing, wheezing, shortness of breath, or chest tightness? Over the past year, have you been prescribed a pill, liquid, or injectable steroid?

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3: Welcome into a Wednesday, August 12th. It's a KDLM Wednesday. Good morning, I'm Joel Koepke. Well, the Twins fought the Orioles last night, 5-2. Rubber game today, 12:40, first pitch here, KDLM. Lynx back on the hardwood at Portland, taking on the Fire, tip-off tonight, 9 o'clock. 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

listening live to the lunchtime edition of the Menards pregame lineup card, closing in on the series finale between the Twins and Orioles, a series brought to you by the Minnesota State Fair. Enter to win four tickets.

listening to the Lakes Hit Music, Wave 1041. OnlyFans, it's still a thing. Like, I think about it, and I think COVID, you know, people were trying to come up with really creative ways to make money, and some people made millions. Some people were underwhelmed with the amount of money they didn't get. I, however, would have to think outside the box. I don't think I'm, like, subscription worthy. I think I could do fun things on mine, but that's not.